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2: It was just another day. A familiar drive through familiar country. But then, just around the corner, came the unexpected. He'd let his speed creep a little too high as he approached a bend. And he was no longer driving at the right speed for the road. The scary thing is, he didn't even realize. Driving even a little too fast for the situation is a major cause of collisions, especially on country roads where you don't know what's around the corner. Think. Don't let your speed creep.
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2: The top stories this hour. Donald Trump says a deal with Denmark over the future of Greenland addresses all of his administration's concerns about the island's security. The US president had previously threatened to take control of it, claiming it was necessary to counter Russian and Chinese threats in the North Atlantic. Meanwhile, Mr. Trump's banning three media outlets from the White House. He's accused CNN, Politico and MS Now of reporting fake news and warned more organizations could be added to the list.
3: Our country has to have honest news. You know, you don't have a country unless you have, as I say, borders, good voting. And you know what you need? You need a free press. You need a fair press and an honest press.
2: Well, CNN says a ban would be an illegal assault on their constitutional right to free speech. Earl Spencer's insisted he's telling the truth about allegations against the king. In his book, he claimed that then Prince Charles told him Princess Diana would be forgotten soon enough, just days after her death. Buckingham Palace has issued a rebuttal. Operator NATS says a software defect caused last week's air traffic control outage, which affected more than 2,000 flights. The firm says a permanent fix is now being tested. Unbeaten Brentford beats Chelsea 3-0 in their West London derby in the Premier League. Jadon Antony, Igor Thiago and Fabio Cavallio scored a goal each in the second half. Midfielder Vitaly Janolt says their plan worked.
4: We had a very fantastic start of the season against Tottenham and then even against Leeds first half or like 70 minutes. So we lagged a bit in the last two games. So we said, like, you know what, for whatever reason, if we can't press, we be more in the low mid block and play on the counter opportunity. And then on the ball, obviously, we want to be more brave, more personality. This is what we showed today.
2: Brentford are now up to third in the table. Chelsea have lost two of their five league games. And actress Stephanie Cole, who's best known for roles in Coronation Street and Doc Martin, has died at the age of 84. She'd been living with Alzheimer's disease for a number of years. From Sky News, I'm Cam Hall.
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2: The top stories this hour. Donald Trump says the US has agreed a deal giving it permanent control over security in Greenland. The American president had been urging Denmark to sell the island, claiming it was necessary to counter Russian and Chinese threats in the North Atlantic. Our US correspondent James Matthews says his stance caused tension among allies.
3: They have taken place, these discussions, against the backdrop of considerable American antagonism. Donald Trump all but threatening to invade. Peace appears to have broken out.
2: Meanwhile, President Trump's also banned three media outlets from the White House. CNN says a restriction, which also affects Politico and MS Now, would be an illegal assault on its constitutional right to free speech. Princess Diana's brother has doubled down on his recollection of how her former husband, the King, reacted to her death. Excerpts from Earl Spencer's new book, which is due out next week, claims the then Prince Charles was giddily elated after news of her fatal car crash in Paris in 1996. In response, Buckingham Palace said grief can colour memory. These people outside it had mixed views of the allegations.
4: I think something unfair happened with her. I'm not judging anyone.
5: It actually brings that darkness which we had when we lost her.
6: Time-wise, it is a long time, and it just stirs everything up again, really.
2: The Liberal Democrat leader signalled he would back drilling in the Jackdaw gas field in the North Sea. An announcement's expected soon on whether the government will approve use of the site, which is located 150 miles east of Aberdeen. A 13-year-old girl who disappeared a week ago has been spotted on CCTV 2 days after she left home. Lilia from Bolton was seen eating at a McDonald's in Manchester. And Brentford beat Chelsea 3-0 in the Premier League. Jadon Antony, Igor Thiago and Fabio Carvalho each scored in the second half. From Sky News, I'm Cam Hall.
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2: Top stories this hour. Donald Trump claims the US has reached an agreement with Denmark over the future of Greenland. In a post on Truth Social, the American president claimed his country would have permanent control over the North Atlantic island security. He'd previously threatened to take control of it. Meanwhile, Mr. Trump's banning three media outlets from the White House. He's accused CNN, Politico and MS Now of reporting fake news. Earl Spencer is defending claims in his new book about his sister Princess Diana, insisting he's telling the truth about what was said after her death. Diana's brother accuses the king of being giddily elated after her fatal car crash in Paris in 1997. He also writes about his concern for Prince Harry during the journey back from his mother's funeral. Our royal correspondent Laura Bundock has more about this extract.
3: This is what he writes. My chief memory of that train journey is of being concerned at the lack of obvious care for Harry as he decompressed from the ghastliness of the morning. He needed Diana's hugs, of course, and they would forever be denied him.
2: Protesters in central London will call for an end to what they call the reckless development of artificial intelligence. Organisers want greater transparency and rules around the technology. Chelsea were overwhelmed in the second half as they fell to a 3-0 defeat at Brentford in the Premier League. Jadon Antony, Igor Thiago and Fabio Carvalho scored for the home side. It's two defeats from five league games for Xabi Alonso's team. The manager says he was annoyed the match got away from his team.
4: Disappointed at the end with the second half, with the result. This is not enough to compete in the Premier League, to not to be able to hold for the 90 minutes, and that's why today we were punished.
2: And an historic document linked to the reign of Robert the Bruce is due to go on public display in Glasgow. The Royal Charter's thought to date back to about 1314. From Sky News, I'm Cam Hall.
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2: The top stories this hour. Donald Trump says the US has agreed a deal giving it permanent control over security in Greenland. The American president has been urging Denmark to sell the island, claiming it was necessary to counter Russian and Chinese threats in the North Atlantic. Our US correspondent James Matthews says his stance caused tension among allies.
3: They have taken place, these discussions, against the backdrop of considerable American antagonism. Donald Trump all but threatening to invade. Peace appears to have broken out.
2: Meanwhile, President Trump's also banned three media outlets from the White House. CNN says a restriction, which also affects Politico and MS Now, would be an illegal assault on its constitutional right to free speech. Princess Diana's brother has doubled down on his recollection of her former husband, the King, being giddily elated in a call after her death. Buckingham Palace said grief can colour memory in response to Earl Spencer's new book. Protesters will gather in central London later to demonstrate against what organisers call the everyday and existential harms of artificial intelligence. Pull the Plug will argue for more transparency and rules around the technology. Serena Karaman, who's from the group, says people are concerned.
4: When I talk to I talk to my neighbours, they're really scared, they're really anxious, and they're not happy about how quickly this is being imposed on us. Whether that's through public services, whether it's through a data centre down the road.
2: The Culture Secretary says plans are underway to properly regulate AI. The Liberal Democrat leader signalled he would back drilling in the Jackdaw gas field in the North Sea. An announcement's expected soon on whether the government will approve use of the site, which is located 150 miles east of Aberdeen. And unbeaten Brentford beats Chelsea 3-0 in the West London derby in the Premier League. Victory moved them up to third in the table. From Sky News, I'm Cam Hall.
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2: Top stories this hour. Donald Trump says he's immediately starting to increase the US's military presence on Greenland after signing an agreement with Denmark over its use. The American president claims his country has permanent control over security on the Arctic island. It follows months of tensions with allies over him urging Denmark to hand over the territory. July's NATO summit was one example.
3: And it's surrounded by China ships and Russian ships. And that's not going to happen. The ships, it's not going to happen. It was Greenland that, and it continues to be, that should be controlled by the United States, not by Denmark.
2: Princess Diana's brothers doubled down on his recollection of how her former husband, the now king, reacted to her death. Earl Spencer's new book claims the then Prince Charles was giddily elated after news of her fatal car crash in Paris in 1997. Buckingham Palace says grief can colour memory. These people outside the London landmark had mixed views.
4: I think something unfair happened with her. I'm not judging anyone.
5: It actually brings that darkness which we had when we lost her.
6: Time-wise, it is a long time, and it just stirs everything up again, really.
2: As their annual conference gets underway, Lib Dem MP Roz Savage says that the party is struggling for relevance. But leader Sir Ed Davey insists they're a really strong force now, following their best general election results for over 100 years. Google's AI model managed to connect to the internet and hack three companies during an independent test of its cybersecurity capabilities. It's thought to be the first instance of the tech doing that by itself. A political opponent of Vladimir Putin thinks the direction of the conflict in Ukraine makes change in Moscow inevitable. Russians continue to head to the polls to elect their parliament, with the ruling United Russia Party expected to win. And to sport, where Brentford enjoyed a 3-0 win over Chelsea in the Premier League last night. All the goals came in the second half. From Sky News, I'm Imani Rana.
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7: And looking at the weather for this lovely Saturday morning, good morning to you. Cloud and some very light drizzle will linger early on today, and it's going to be a breezy and generally cloudy, but still one or two sunny glimpses are still going to be there. Spots of light rain are also briefly possible throughout the day. Top temperatures around Leeds, Bradford, Manchester, London, everywhere, 21 degrees. 21 degrees.
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7: Well, hello there, and a very, very good morning to you. I'm back from my travels. It's beautiful to be here. Thank you, Rajveer, for looking after the hot seat while I was away. I've missed you all. It's been great to be here. Let's start, shall we, with a song from Doli Sajake Rakhna. Doli Sajake Rakhna, Mujhe Bhi Sajake Rakhna Ji. Good morning.
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0: 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Deep Raja, waking you up every weekend. Like this.
1: And a very, very gold morning to you. It's lovely to be here. Kaise ho aap log? Are you okay? I've really, really, really missed you all. And I'm so pleased that I'm waking you up this morning. Last week I got up, I was abroad, and I thought, where are all my friends? Oh yes, they're in London. It's good to hear from you. All right, here we go. I'm going to start with a bit of an amusing one, but it is an interesting one. I need your help. Good morning, Mr. Nilesh. Thank you for your message there. A man in the US, yes, an army in the US has set a world record for balancing 254 toilet rolls, yes, toilet kagas, on his head for over 30 seconds. I'm not going to make any puns on that one, but he's set a world record for balancing 254 toilet rolls on his head. My question to you is, A, what on earth pressed him to do that? Okay, fine. But have you ever tried to set a world record? And if you were to hold a record or try and do one, what would it be? Give it to me in one sentence. What would it be? And I want to know the most unusual one. Like, would you ever challenge someone to eat the world's most dorsals in one go? Or the, you know, I don't know. What would be the biggest record? Or if you were going to set one, what would it be? Eat the most dorsals, have the most parathas, eat the most biryani. I don't know. What is it you would do? You know the numbers, but I give it to you again. And don't delay. Let me know today.
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2: And a very cold morning too. 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It takes place at the OVO, OVO Wembley Arena on the 27th of September. What's that? Next week, isn't it? Next Sunday. 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And the main performance, yes, the main performance is 6:15 to 9:30 p.m. Now, if you want to get involved, please, I urge you to do so, but you've got to go to www.diwalistory.com. 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Do it today. And in the meantime, let's get back to the music. I love this one. It's a classic for you.
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1: Okay, I'm still taking your lines on what you would do if you were to hold a or try to break a world record. Somebody said, I wouldn't do the dosa di, mera ped kharab ho jayega. But the best one was, I've already got a gold record. I said, a gold record? What's that? He said, no, I meant a world record. I said, what is a world record? He goes, putting up with you, Deep Raja. That's a world record in itself. Thanks, mate.
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2: Top stories this hour. Donald Trump says a landmark deal with Denmark over Greenland would grant the US permanent control over security and all other needs. It follows a diplomatic dispute brought on by the president's threats to seize the territory by force. Meanwhile, Donald Trump's banning three media outlets from the White House. The US president's accused CNN, Politico and MS Now, which is part of the NBC network, of reporting fake news. Speaking in the Oval Office, he warned more organizations could be added to the list.
3: Our country has to have honest news. You know, you don't have a country unless you have, as I say, borders, good voting. And you know what you need? You need a free press. You need a fair press and an honest press.
2: CNN says a ban would be an illegal assault on its constitutional right to free speech, something Politico insists it'll vigorously defend. A fire's broken out at the Grand Burstyn Hotel in Folkestone. People are being told to avoid the area and keep windows and doors closed. Google's AI model managed to connect to the internet and hack three companies during an independent test of its cybersecurity capabilities. It happened in May and is thought to be the first instance of the technology doing that by itself. To sport now, where Chelsea boss Xabi Alonso has conceded his players aren't capable of competing for 90 minutes. They suffered a second-half collapse to lose 3-0 at Brentford last night, making it three Premier League games without a win. Centre-back Levi Colwill knows it's below par.
4: Obviously, we haven't been good enough. You know, maybe at times we've been bullied in the box. We need to definitely improve at that. We've got all trust in our set-piece coach. You know, we're still adjusting to new things, but yeah, we definitely do need to improve as a team.
2: Brentford are now up to third in the Premier League. And John Terode says being sacked by the BBC left him devastated. The former MasterChef host told The Telegraph the news came as a shock after an allegation he used highly offensive racist language was upheld in a review. From Sky News, I'm Imani Rana.
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5: And looking at the weather for this lovely Saturday morning, gold morning to you. It's going to be breezy and generally cloudy, but still with one or two sunny glimpses. Some spots of light rain are also briefly possible throughout the day, but don't worry, I'm with you. And top temperatures are, of course, 21 degrees.
0: 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Deep Raja.
5: Well, hello there. I'm back. Good morning. Lovely to hear from you. My name is Deep Raja. Just settling you into your Saturday morning. Shopping karna, kaam karna, jo bhi hai, main hoon na. So don't worry, let's start with something from, of course, the film Elan, 1994. Good morning.
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1: Well, good morning. It's time for the Power Wower. How are you? Great to be back. Good to hear from you all. And thank you for the kind message you're sending me. All right, are you ready? I got the Power Wow one. This is quite a funny one, but I need your help. It does happen. Because a selection of parrots have been removed from a UK wildlife park after they started swearing at customers and making some people, and especially parents with children, embarrassed. So my question to you is, have you ever been in a situation like this where a child has sworn or embarrassed you in public? Yes or no, in one sentence. And what was it in one sentence that happened? I will never forget this. There was a friend of mine. I'm not going to mention any names because he might be listening, but when he went to school, you've got to hear this, he started learning all these gande gande galia, patani kahan se from there, right? And his parents were having builders in the house, and they were Indian, Asian, Sikh builders. And he used to come home and he started, yeah, hello, hello, and swear at them and shout at them and just learn these gullies. And they were so embarrassed, the builders just walked out, left the house half done. So I want to know from you, have you ever had a kid that's embarrassed you and you think, Kamale, ye kya kar diya? You know the numbers. I want to know. We've all been there. Let me know.
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2: And with the time just gone 8:30 in the morning, it is time for the local headlines. And the first one is, I'm telling the truth, says Earl Spencer, who defends Diana's book claims about Charles in a BBC interview. In other news at the moment, the flight chaos caused by a millisecond software defect, says a report. The situation has been, or was, basically that an air traffic control failure that sparked widespread travel chaos earlier this month was caused by a software defect affecting the system underpinning UK airspace management, said the National Air Traffic Service. Also in the news at the moment, a man is in court charged with the murder over the Armdale shooting in Edinburgh. Police were called to a property in Harstens Road in Armdale at about 11:50 last Saturday. Bill Watson, 35, was found injured and died at the scene. And also in the news at the moment, a teen who piloted a Channel boat with 165 immigrants on it has been jailed. The teenager who piloted a dinghy carrying a then record 165 migrants across the English Channel to the UK has been sentenced to 2 years and 3 months in prison. Chan Matok Atak from South Sudan admitted endangering others during a sea crossing on the 23rd of July. And finally, in the United Kingdom at the moment, the Nottingham attacks family condemn the police. The father of a student who was stabbed to death in Nottingham attacks has criticised a move by Nottinghamshire police to promote the senior officer who led the investigation. Grace O'Malley Kumar, Barnaby Webber and Ian Coates were stabbed on the 13th of June 2023 by Valdo Colcane, leading to a public inquiry. But Rob Griffin of Nottinghamshire Police was temporary deputy chief constable from April 25 and appointed substantively into the role following a selection process in August, said the force. Sanjoy Kumar, Grace's dad, told the BBC on Friday, I think this is completely wrong. Those are some of your headlines, but of course I will have more headlines for you later on at the top of the hour.
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2: Okay, just to remind you, I've got a couple of important points here that are really also just as important. Did you know that Leica Radio Network is joined up with Sanjay Kapoor and Aftab Shiv Dasani? Jay's Entertainment brings you to Bollywood Legends live in London with Sanjay Kapoor, Aftab Shiv Dasani, singers Aman Trika and Mayuri Patiala, Sunday the 27th of September at Leicester's De Montfort Hall. And then you've also got Ustad Rahat Fateh Ali Khan, TC. Presents Ustad Rahat Fateh Ali Khan, a tribute to his uncle Ustad Nusrat Fateh Ali Khan on the 30th death anniversary. One day only, Sunday the 18th of April 27 at the O2 London radio partner, of course, Leica Radio. And finally, also in the United Kingdom, what's happening here? Sunil Grover live. We've got Catch the Comedy Genius. Sunil Grover live in London at OVO Arena, Wembley on Thursday, the 29th of October. At Leicester at the Mattioli Arena on Saturday, the 31st of October. Tickets are at AXS, Eventbrite and Ticketmaster. And don't forget, the exclusive radio partners are Leica Radio. 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
5: Better news in Leicester. The A6 St Margaret's Way has now reopened, heading away from Sandbay Gate towards Ravensbridge Drive. Into Leicestershire southbound, the M1 lane remains closed there down to emergency repairs and the ongoing roadworks heading down towards Leicester Forest East Services area. Into Stourbridge, both directions, the racecourse lane, no through traffic allowed there down to fire services activity. That's heading away from Norton Road for the A451 towards Worcester Lane. And both directions on the M42 remains closed down to weekend roadworks away from Junction 6 for Birmingham Airport towards Junction 9 for Coleshill. That's the latest.
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0: and Gayatri Shenoy, Principal Business Analyst, talk about modern harassment, modern-day harassment, what harassment is all about. They explore modern-day harassment at work, explore it in the family, and when is it time to speak up? That is the point. And if it's happened to you, trust me, you want to watch this particular podcast. It is episode 34. It is titled Modern Day Harassment. You want to, or modern harassment, you really should watch this. Oh, yes, the host is some guy. Oh, yeah, that's him. Deep Raja. Yes, yes, yes, yes. He hosted it, so do watch it.
1: Micah Extra is here. Breakfast with Deep Raja.
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1: Okay, got a second to have a quick chat with you before I lead the next songs up to the news. Look, very quickly, a lot of you were saying, no, my children haven't embarrassed me, or grandchildren, when I was, but when they were younger, when they wouldn't stop crying, that was the hardest bit to really sort out. And at times I would feel embarrassed when other children were, you know, settled and quiet, and my child kept, you know, screaming and crying. That was the biggest complaint I got about embarrassment. Look, I'm going to lead the next songs into the news. And then after that, we're going to, well, what can I say? Have another amazing hour. It's really good to be back, and it's really good to speak to you all. My name is Deep Raja. This is the Morning Breakfast Show. Good morning.
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0: Leicestershire, Coventry, Derbyshire, Wolverhampton and Shropshire.
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2: The top stories this hour. The Danish Prime Minister's office says an agreement with the US over Greenland will strengthen North Atlantic and Arctic security. Donald Trump says a deal will see America develop a significant military presence there. It follows months of tensions with allies over him urging Denmark to hand over the territory. July's NATO summit was one example.
3: And it's surrounded by China ships and Russian ships. And that's not going to happen. The ships, it's not going to happen. It was Greenland that, and it continues to be, that should be controlled by the United States, not by Denmark.
2: Earl Spencer says his abiding memory after his sister Diana's funeral was a concern for Prince Harry. In an extract from his new book, he recalls how tiny and bereft the prince looked. A fire has broken out at the Great Burston Hotel in Folkestone, with 26 engines sent to the scene at one point. The local council says people staying there are being evacuated to a nearby welfare centre. People are being urged to stay away from the area. Elsewhere, on the first day of the Lib Dem conference, the leaders expected to visit a fish and chip shop. Sir Ed Davey wants to highlight the cost of living pressures that make that meal difficult for many to afford. To sport now, where in football, Harry Kane has set another landmark. The England captain has scored his 100th Bundesliga goal for Bayern Munich, and he's done it on his 98th top-flight appearance for the German side, 31 games faster than the previous record holder.
4: Very proud, to be honest, to reach 100 goals in the Bundesliga. Obviously, I've done it in the Premier League, so now to have it in a different league is something I'm really proud of. All I can say is big thanks to the team. For me personally, I'm just very happy to be here playing with these players. I know I'm going to get chances. I know I'm going to score goals.
2: And Chelsea boss Xabi Alonso has conceded his players aren't capable of competing for 90 minutes. They suffered a second-half collapse to lose 3-0 at Brentford last night. From Sky News, I'm Imani Brown.
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5: And looking at the weather, good morning to you. It's going to remain breezy and generally cloudy, but still with one or two sunny glimpses. Some spots of light rain are also briefly possible throughout the day, and we've got top temperatures of 21 degrees.
0: For special rates to India, Pakistan, Dubai, Maldives, Thailand, USA, Canada, Africa, Australia and New Zealand, call Southall Travel 24 hours a day, 7 days a week on 0208 574 8410. Deep Raja.
5: And a very, very gold morning to you, welcoming you into the Saturday morning weekend. My name is Deep Raja. It's absolute pleasure to be here, and I've missed you all, and I thank you for those lovely words. I've got a couple of happy birthdays to give out, and I'll do those in a little while, right after this. Good morning.
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2: Okay, quickly, I don't normally do this, but as I'm back after a while, I'll do a couple of quick happy birthdays. Hello, can you please say happy birthday to our Jalai Raja, Gurdeep Dale, happy birthday. I also had another one, I'm trying to find it for you, but there have been a couple of them. Anyone else's birthday, I'll say to you, happy birthday, have a lovely day as well.
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0: 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Deep Raja, waking you up every weekend. Like,
2: stop this, but I'll do it one more time. Happy birthday from Rajini. Happy birthday, Rajini, from husband Sanjeev, Sin Shivraj and daughter Ria from Southampton. Right, let's do it. Are you ready? I think it's a good idea. Here we go.
0: Time now for the multiple choice question.
2: Okay, everybody's waiting for this one, and I'm going to give you a really good one on this. Are you ready? It's an interesting one, and I thought about this one before I sort of wrote it down. There's an interesting point here. Look, you know, when you have a postage stamp, you know, you stick the stamp on there, yeah? I want to know, which way does the king's head face on a UK postage stamp? Which way does the king's head face on a UK postage stamp? Is it left? Is his head on the right? Or does the king look at the centre? Let me know, which way does the king's head face on a UK postage stamp? Answers right now, you know the number.
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1: Okay, so, hey, it's time to reveal the answer. Which way does the king's head face on a UK postage stamp? Is it the left? Does he face the right? Or does he look directly at you in the centre? The answer is the left, and I'm pleased to say, before I give you the winners, it's very sweet of you, you've actually sent me, to prove you're right, a copy of a postage stamp with the king's head. You don't have to do that. I'm sorry, I can't help laughing. I mean, what is the point of doing that? But anyway, no problem. Kind of defeats the purpose. I was thinking email takes away the postage stamp. What happened with your postage stamps? Anyway, will the following people please stand up? Roshni, Nick Felton, and Minal Trivedi. You're all winners. Congratulations.
2: On Leica.
1: And, of course, Roshni, Nick Felton and Minal Trivedi will be dancing in the streets today, this morning after my show, knowing that they're winners on the all-important question, knowing that they know which way the king's face turns on a postage stamp. Congratulations. And for you, Roshni, Nick Felton and Minal Trivedi, this is for you. Stand up, please. And don't worry if you didn't get it today. There's always tomorrow.
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3: The M42 in the West Midlands both ways remains closed down to weekend roadworks between Junction 6 for Birmingham Airport, heading towards Junction 9 for Coleshill. Into Derby, Burton Road remains partially blocked westbound. That slowed down to a collision heading up towards the junction of Manor Road. Onto the M6 southbound, that is closed down to weekend roadworks heading up towards the northbound carriageway of the M42. And the M6 southbound in Warwickshire, that remains closed. That's due to weekend roadworks until the early hours of Monday morning. That's linking to the southbound side of the M42. I'm Liam Jones. That's the latest.
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1: Okay, just a quick one to say I'll speak to you all tomorrow. 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In fact, you've probably entertained me more than I have you. 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I'll speak to you, of course, tomorrow. But I have Ashwini in sitting in for Ritu Sharma after the news. But in the meantime, I'll be back tomorrow from 7 a.m. Please set your alarms for 6:45. And don't forget, I'll have all the questions, jokes, tricks and brain teasers again tomorrow. What can I say? It's getting a little bit darker these days in the morning, but winter's coming. But let's see what happens. With me, I'll keep you warm. Take care. God bless you all. Bye-bye.
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2: Top stories this hour. Donald Trump's announced he's reached a deal with Denmark that offers the United States permanent control over security in Greenland. A State Department official clarified the deal prohibits non-NATO countries building a base there. America will also be granted permanent access as well as rights to fly overhead to build bases. Our reporter Graham Stothard says the chairman of Greenland's government welcomed the deal.
3: Jens Frederik Nielsen wrote, "It is gratifying that we are about to enter into an agreement that ensures and strengthens the security of Greenland, the Kingdom of Denmark, the United States and the Western Alliance. The agreement recognises Greenland's place in international cooperation. It is to the benefit of us all."
2: Meanwhile, Donald Trump's banning three media outlets from the White House. The US president's accused CNN, Politico and MS Now, which is part of the NBC network, of reporting fake news. Earl Spencer has insisted he's telling the truth after making claims about King Charles's response to the death of his sister, Princess Diana. In a new memoir, he accuses the king of telling him we'll forget her soon enough. Beaches in and around Perth in Western Australia will stay closed until at least tomorrow after a fatal shark attack. A man who was out swimming died after being bitten at Sorrento Beach yesterday. Chelsea boss Xabi Alonso has conceded his players aren't capable of competing for 90 minutes. They suffered a second-half collapse to lose 3-0 at Brentford last night, making it three Premier League games without a win. Centre-back Levi Colwill knows it's below par.
4: "Obviously, we haven't been good enough. You know, maybe at times we've been bullied in the box. We need to definitely improve at that. We've got all trust in our set-piece coach. You know, we're still adjusting to new things, but yeah, we definitely do need to improve as a team."
2: And former MasterChef host John Tarode says he was left devastated after being sacked by the BBC. The chefs told The Telegraph the decision came as a complete shock after an allegation he used highly offensive racist language was upheld in a review. From Sky News, I'm Imani Rana.
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5: London mein aaj maximum hoga 23 degree, minimum hoga 15 degree, light rains and moderate breeze. And Midlands mein aaj maximum hoga 21 degree centigrade, 21 degree Celsius. Manchester mein 11 minimum and 19 maximum.
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2: The top stories this hour. After months of threatening to seize Greenland, the US has struck a deal with Denmark. Donald Trump says it addresses all his concerns, gives America permanent control over security, and stops its enemies building bases there. The territory stays in Denmark's hands, though. Donald Trump's also banning three media outlets from the White House. The US president's accused CNN, Politico and MS Now, which is part of the NBC network, of reporting fake news. Speaking in the Oval Office, he warned more organizations could be added to the list.
3: Our country has to have honest news. You know, you don't have a country unless you have, as I say, borders, good voting. And you know what you need? You need a free press. You need a fair press and an honest press.
2: CNN says a ban would be an illegal assault on its constitutional right to free speech, something Politico insists it'll vigorously defend. Police think a hotel fire in Folkestone in Kent started in the basement, prompting the evacuation of 280 people. 26 engines attended at its height. Earl Spencer insists he's telling the truth about an explosive allegation in his upcoming book about his sister. He claims the king said we'll forget her soon enough after Diana's death. The palace says grief can colour memory. One of Sir Ed Davies' own MPs says the Lib Dems need to rediscover their insurgent spirit and prove they're still relevant. It's day one of their conference in Brighton. The Lib Dems are down more than 2 points in the polls compared to a year ago, but the party's Cabinet Office spokesperson Lisa Smart is backing the leaders' plan to broaden support.
4: The way Ed Davies is leading us to do that with our positive message about the sort of change we want to bring to our country is a real contrast to the fear lots of people have about the prospect of a Nigel Farage premiership.
2: And Google insists it's changed its AI chatbot Gemini after it connected to the internet and hacked three companies. It was during an independent cybersecurity test in May. From Sky News, I'm Imani Rana.
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4: Top stories this hour. Police searching for a missing 13-year-old called Lilia from Bolton have confirmed a new last sighting. She was first reported missing last Friday. CCTV shows her at Manchester Piccadilly bus station at 10:36 on Monday morning after catching the number 36 bus in Salford. Officers want anyone who saw her or was on that service to call 101. Lilia is described as white, has light brown hair and wears glasses. Scottish Labour has chosen its next leader.
5: Joe Fagan, 2,485 votes. Michael Mara, 4,266 votes. I hereby announce that Michael Mara is elected leader of the Scottish Labour Party. Congratulations, Michael.
4: The North East Scotland MSP replaces Anas Sawa, who resigned to join Andy Burnham's government. He takes charge after the party suffered its worst result in the history of devolution in May's Scottish Parliament elections. Sir Ed Davey says the Liberal Democrats have a moral responsibility to block reform as the party begins work on a new manifesto in case of a possible snap election. The Lib Dem conference is getting underway in Brighton. The US has struck an Arctic security pact with the leaders of Denmark and Greenland, which President Trump says will give the US permanent control over Greenland's security. It follows months of tensions with allies over him urging Denmark to hand over the territory. July's NATO summit was one example.
6: And it's surrounded by China ships and Russian ships. And that's not going to happen. The ships, it's not going to happen. It was Greenland that, and it continues to be, that should be controlled by the United States, not by Denmark.
4: And it's understood the UK's biggest steel company is seeking fresh government funding on top of the £500 million already given out. Tata Steel's request comes as it experiences delays to its new electric arc furnace at Port Talbot. From Sky News, I'm Imani Rana.
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2: The top stories this hour. A new sighting has been confirmed of a 13-year-old girl who went missing from home in Greater Manchester just over a week ago. Lilia from Bolton was captured on CCTV at Manchester Piccadilly bus station at 10:36 on Monday morning. Elsewhere, the Liberal Democrat leader says his party won't be caught off guard if there's a snap election. As its annual conference gets underway, Sir Ed Davey says the group's already working on what the party would promise voters. Some members are worried they've lost ground in the polls over the past year, but he says the Lib Dems are still the party to back for a revamped political system.
3: I think people can see that now with big money coming in, with foreign interference, and they want to change our political system. Only the Liberal Democrats offer that radical change.
2: Michael Mara says he knows what a responsibility it is to be the leader of Scottish Labour. He's been elected after seeing off the challenge from fellow MSP John Fagan. Donald Trump's announced he's reached a deal with Denmark that offers the United States permanent control over security in Greenland. A State Department official clarified the deal prohibits non-NATO countries building a base there. Our reporter Graham Stothard says the chairman of Greenland's government's welcomed the deal.
4: Jens Frederik Nielsen wrote, "It is gratifying that we are about to enter into an agreement that ensures and strengthens the security of Greenland, the Kingdom of Denmark, the United States and the Western Alliance. The agreement recognises Greenland's place in international cooperation. It is to the benefit of us all."
2: Meanwhile, it's understood Britain's biggest steel company, Tata, has approached the government for hundreds of millions of pounds in extra funding. The company, which runs operations in Port Talbot, says the delays to construction could mean new furnace isn't ready until 2029. And former MasterChef host John Tarode says he was left devastated after being sacked by the BBC. The chef has told The Telegraph the decision came as a complete shock. From Sky News, I'm Imani Rana.
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5: In London, you're seeing a high of 22 degrees with light rain and a moderate breeze. In the Midlands, the same, but with sunny intervals and a moderate breeze.
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5: 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Many thanks to the wonderful Anuj and Ashwini, who were sitting in for Ruth, for keeping you company up until now on this beautiful new Saturday. But now, let's head straight into your back-to-backs. 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
1: Well, I just absolutely love that song, and I know that it is a favorite for you as well. I was just singing away here, and I just wish you could have been here with me. Well, hello, how are you doing? This is the Weekend Bliss with your little Miss Anne and the on a brand new Saturday. How have you been? I hope you've been well. I've had a pretty eventful week, which I'm going to tell you a little bit about just now. But you know what? I like to call this your very own Bessie Fiesta, where you can enjoy nothing but the best tracks to brighten up your blissful weekend afternoons. Of course, I got your 90s throwback later, your classic hit of the hour in this show, and also our trending track of the week. I'm sure you're going to be pleasantly delighted by what that will be. And of course, we've got our artist of the week, who is none other than the amazing Amal Malik. Oh, yeah. And you also got to stay with me because, dun-dun-dun-dun, I've got the first game of the show coming up, and that is going to be the Bollywood King or Queen, who is going to be my next Bollywood Raja or Rani. So you got to stay tuned for that. It's going to be really, really great. Well, yeah, I've just had a pretty, just eventful week. I got to interview the lead actor and director of the film The Cycle of Love. So that's Chirag Lobo and Orlando von Einsiedel. And they have made just this pretty astonishing film on literally the cycle of love. And it was about this man back in the 70s who cycled 6,000 miles across from India all the way to Europe to meet the woman he loves, to find her. They had met in India, they'd fallen in love, and she had to go back. And he was thinking, nope, I'm having none of it. I am going to find her. So it was just a really beautiful story of love and what people will do to meet their true love. And I think just what cut above absolutely everything else was just the way that people came together also to help him. Just people, international people, Indians, they all came together to just help him on his journey. And it was just such a beautiful story. And yeah, happy to have interviewed them and just learn about someone's life like that. It was just amazing. Anyway, I interviewed them, so you can check that out on YouTube. Please do have a watch of that. Anyway, stay with me because I've got your game coming up, and also just amazing tracks. Because as you know, it's all things blissful on the Weekend Bliss.
0: This is Anandi Shah.
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0: The lovely Suniti says, hi, happy Saturday. May today bring a little rest, a little joy, and a bright little moment. How lovely is that? Now stay with me because I've got your game of coming up next, your first game of the show. Who is going to be my next Bollywood king or queen? Let's find out.
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2: Ye hai Laika Radio. Andy's next Bollywood king or Bollywood queen.
0: Yeah, this is the first game of the show. I'm looking for who is going to be my next Bollywood king or queen. I'm wondering how well you know your Bollywood. If you think you have what it takes to be my next Bollywood Raja or Rani, then answer these questions and we'll see who comes up top. Here we go. There are going to be three questions. Number one, in the 2004 film Hulchul, what is the film that Kareena Kapoor Khan's character and her family are watching on TV when Jay, played by Akshay Khanna, enters the house from the window? So what is the film playing on the TV when Akshay Khanna enters through the window? Number two, in Sholay, what was the name of Basanti's horse? And number three, which major Bollywood actress was selected as a jury member for the 2003 Cannes Film Festival? There are no multiple choices here, so you're going to have to rely on your know-how, your knowledge of the industry. I'm wondering who is going to be my next winner. So if you think you know the answers, then get onto it, get cracking. Tell me straight away, and I'll announce the winner at the end of this blissful hour. Oh yeah, let's see. I've got your classic hit of the hour coming up very soon, so stay with me because it's all things blissful on the Weekend Bliss.
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0: This is your classic hit of the hour, and you can see exactly why it is a classic. Kishore Kumar, Lata Mangeshkar, what a Jordy, right? Anyway, stay with me because I've got an update for you.
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0: Well, here we go. 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I mean, yeah, OVO Wembley Arena, that's a lot of seats. 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I have got another beautiful track coming up for you, as well as your 90s hit of the hour. And you can still come to me with your answers for the quiz. Stay with me. It's All Things Blissful on the Weekend Bliss.
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0: 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I love that Indian and flamenco fusion vibe, Indian and Spanish. Oh, it just gets me. And beautifully sung by the wonderful Sunidhi Chauhan. Oh, just a great track.
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0: You know, to me, this song always just reminds me of summer, has that kind of vibe. 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What do you think? What about you?
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And the answer to my quiz is what? My answer to my quiz were Bobby, 1973, Dhano, and Aishwarya Rai Bachchan, which means my Bollywood Rani this time is Disha Parekh. Congratulations. I will be back in the next hour after the news. Stay with me for one more track of the weekend list. Oh.

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2: Top stories this hour. Police have confirmed a new sighting of a 13-year-old girl who's been missing from Bolton for more than a week. Barry Weir reports.
3: CCTV shows Lilia at Manchester Piccadilly bus station at 10:36am on Monday. She had boarded the number 36 bus in Salford earlier that morning. It's the last confirmed sighting of Lilia, who was reported missing last Friday. She's white, slim, around 5'5", with light brown hair and glasses. Police want anyone who saw her or who was on that 36 bus to call 101, but they say they are keeping an open mind as to the possibility she may have left Manchester.
2: Denmark's foreign minister has expressed cautious optimism about an agreement with the United States over Greenland. Donald Trump says it gives the United States permanent control over security. The deal prohibits non-NATO countries building a base there, while America will have permanent access. Sir Ed Davey says the political system is holding Britain back and the Lib Dems are the party to change it. He says the £72 million in donations to reform from crypto billionaires shows why reform is essential. The party's Cabinet Office spokesperson Lisa Smart is backing the leader's plan to broaden support.
4: The way Ed Davey's leading us to do that, with our positive message about the sort of change we want to bring to our country, is a real contrast to the fear lots of people have about the prospect of a Nigel Farage premiership.
2: The new leader of the Scottish Labour Party is promising to put people and policy before politics. Michael Mara has won the race to take over from Anas Sarwar, who left to become a trade minister in the new Prime Minister's Andy Burnham's government. A hotel with more than 550 rooms in Folkestone in Kent has been evacuated overnight because of a fire. Around 280 people were told to leave. And Google's AI model has managed to connect to the internet and hack three companies. It was during an independent test in May. It's thought to be the first instance of the technology doing that by itself. That's it from Sky News. I'm AJ Walsh.
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5: In London, you're seeing a high of 22 degrees with light rain and a moderate breeze. In the Midlands, 22 degrees, but with sunny intervals and a moderate breeze.
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1: I love that song so much. But you know what? I take issue with something that it says before. I like dandia, I like garba, if you really want to party. As though, you know, doing garba and dandia is not partying and having a great time. As a Gujarati, I beg to differ on that one. But you know what? Garba, dandia, bhangra, all the folk dances, they're all absolutely amazing in their own right. And we should enjoy them and celebrate them equally. Why don't you think? Anyway, how are you? This is the second hour of the Weekend Bliss with your little miss, Anandi. How are you enjoying the show so far? I know I am. But I know you're going to enjoy it even more because I've got yet again your 90s throwback, your artist of the week, which is in the last hour of the show, and that is none other than the amazing Amal Malik. And I've got the second game of the show for you, so it's all going to be absolutely amazing. Don't forget, of course, you can listen to the oldies but goldies on Like a Gold Radio, London's number one Asian retro music station. We've got our sister stations in Greater Manchester and in the Midlands, and we've also launched across Bradford and Leeds within the Greater Manchester area, so that's just absolutely amazing. We've got a Like a Extra podcast streaming on Spotify, Amazon, Apple, YouTube, and all the best for you. And I've got a podcast update for you later on. It's going to be really, really exciting to hear. And of course, Laika Radio welcomes Diljit Dosanjh to the UK with a special pop-up station. And this is on Laika Radio Punjabi, where they'll play Diljit Dosanjh non-stop. 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So really, really exciting stuff. You know, I was thinking that Strictly Come Dancing starts tonight, and I know we've got the Indian equivalents of that, the dance shows, but I just wonder if they did like a Bollywood kind of Strictly. You know what that would be like? The stars that would come on, the kind of singers that would sing, what would they be dancing to? What would they be playing? Would there be fusions? I wonder. So why don't you tell me, what do you think? Should there be a Bollywood Strictly Come Dancing? I don't know. We're going to have to see. Anyway, stay with me because I've got a beautiful track that's one of my absolute favorites. Again, with that kind of fusion flair, so I'm sure you'll see that. And then, yeah, I've got your game coming up. So stay with me. It's All Things Great on the Weekend Bliss.
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0: now can you see why I love this song? I studied Spanish many years ago, and so that's why this song just holds a really special place in my heart for me. That Hindi-Spanish fusion. Just love it.
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0: That's right. This is my second game of the show, The Bollywood Connection. I'm looking for the person that can connect, can find the common link between these three Bollywood-related items. So here we go. It's just the one question, so pay good attention. Here we go. What connects Hrithik Roshan, Ranbir Kapoor, and Varun Dhawan? I'll repeat. What connects Hrithik Roshan, Ranbir Kapoor, and Varun Dhawan? Now, if that does sound a little bit too broad, okay, I'll be nice. I'll give you a little bit of a hint. It's to do with a job. It's to do with a job. I won't give you anything more than that because I think it will just give it away. Anyway, if you think you have the answer, then tell me straight away. I'll be playing the WhatsApp number of Leica, so you can note that down and get your answer to me very quickly. Get cracking, get thinking, and you'll find out the winner at the end of this blissful hour. Anyway, stay with me because I've got just absolutely beautiful, beautiful tracks, including your trending track of the week coming up later on in the show. So stay with me on The Weekend, Liz.
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0: I always say that Sonu Nigam and Shreya Ghoshal are just, for me, I feel like are the best Geordie of our generation now, don't you think? Anyway, stay with me because I've got an update for you. Very exciting update. Very, very, wow. You won't believe it.
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0: you know, if you've seen the music video for this song, it's absolutely beautiful. I mean, the lehengas that Alia Bhatt and the women wear are just, oh, insanely gorgeous. Now stay with me because I've got a Like an Extra podcast update, and it's going to be one you'll want to hear.
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0: That's right. In this podcast, our very own Deep Raja will be speaking to Sangeetha Pandey of IIW and Gayathri Shenoy, the principal business analyst, about modern harassment. They are going to explore modern harassment at work, family, and when one should speak up. And, you know, speaking as a woman, even though I know anyone can be harassed, but obviously it affects women and girls so much more. You know, it's just something that I feel like is going to be one that is going to be so important. And for me, that's just amazing that they're going to be talking about that. And I am looking forward to finding out what one can do and what we should all be doing to help each other. 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

This is your trending track of the week, Samjona, and it's just beautiful, isn't it? I've got your 90s throwback a little bit later on. It's not too late to give your answers to the quiz. And just another hint, it's to do with jobs they did before they were actors. Let's see.

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Well, the answer was that all three worked as assistant directors before their film debuts. I'm afraid no one really got that, but don't worry, I'll be back in the next hour with yet another game and yet more amazing, blissful tracks. The Desi Fiesta continues for one more hour. I will be back at 3 o'clock after the news. Anandi Shah, Leica Radio.

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2: Top stories this hour. A new sighting's emerged of a 13-year-old girl from Bolton who's been missing since Friday. Lilia's been identified on CCTV at Manchester Piccadilly bus station at 10:36 on Monday. NATO has welcomed the news that the US has reached a deal with Denmark over Greenland. The deal prohibits non-NATO countries building a base there, while the US will have permanent access to the Arctic island. Our reporter Graham Stothard says the chairman of Greenland's government also welcomed the deal.
3: Jens Frederik Nielsen wrote, "It is gratifying that we are about to enter into an agreement that ensures and strengthens the security of Greenland, the Kingdom of Denmark, the United States and the Western Alliance. The agreement recognises Greenland's place in international cooperation. It is to the benefit of us all."
2: Two teenagers have been jailed for killing a 17-year-old boy in southeast London. Yeray Sanchez Morales was sitting outside a McDonald's on Old Kent Road in August last year when he was stabbed and hit with a bottle. The new leader of Scottish Labour is promising to put people and policy before politics. Michael Mara's taking over from Anas Sarwar, who left to become a trade minister in Andy Burnham's government. His appointment comes after the party suffered its worst result in the history of devolution in May's Scottish Parliament elections. Mr Mara's pledged to start taking action now.
4: "To be entrusted with the leadership of our Scottish Labour Party is a singular honour and a great responsibility. And I am very grateful for your trust, and I take on the duty of advancing our cause of a fairer, more equal Scotland with all that I can possibly give."
2: Tata Steel is looking for more government funding as it experiences delays to its new electric arc furnace at Port Talbot. Grid connection delays mean it may not be operational until early 2029. And Aston Villa have beaten Tottenham 3-2 for their first Premier League win of the season. It leaves Spurs winless from their opening five top-flight games, but they have at least scored their first goals. From Sky News, I'm AJ Walsh.
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5: In London, you're seeing a high of 22 degrees with light rain and a moderate breeze. In the Midlands, 22 degrees but with sunny intervals and a moderate breeze.
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5: 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I've got one more game to play with you this hour and all the most amazing and blissful tracks. But first, your back-to-backs. 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
1: That's right. This is the final hour of the Weekend Bliss with your little Miss Anandi on this Saturday. But not to worry, because I'm going to play all the very best for you, including your 90s throwback, your Artist of the Week track. Remember, that is none other than the amazing Amal Malik. And I'm sure you're going to love what I picked out for you. And as usual, I have got my last game of the show. So if you didn't get a chance to win something or to get involved in the game in the last few hours, then don't worry, because you're going to get one more chance. And I'm sure you are really going to enjoy it. Oh my gosh, I just love that song I just played before, Udi Udi Jai. Did you hear that? Those Gujarati vocals in the middle. You know, obviously I'm a Gujarati, and speaking as a Gujarati, it just gives me chills whenever I hear that. Whenever I hear some, you know, like Gujarati bit, you know, pure Gujarati bit in one of these Bollywood songs, I just, it's just absolutely thrilling for me. Another example is Nagara Sangdo, you know, that little verse in the middle. That's actually a Gujarati folk song based on a part of the Ramayana, and it's just absolutely beautiful. Anyway, that's just my kind of two bends about it. I was just reading, by the way, that apparently writing by hand is dying out. That's according to a study. They said that 6 in 10 of those polled said they pick up a pen less than they did a decade ago, and just 6% write more. Apparently nearly a tenth had written nothing by hand in the past year. And the study found that emails, texts, phone messages are now the preferred medium to letter writing. I mean, it kind of weirdly makes sense, but it's very sad to hear, isn't it? I mean, this skill of writing beautiful letters is just dying out. You know, that you could say the same thing about radio as well, that's dying out. But you know what? Not here on Laika Radio, because we are London's number one commercial radio group across London. Yeah, that is amazing. And of course, our oldies but goldies, Laika Gold Radio, is London's number one Asian retro music station. I mean, hello. You know, so I'm glad to say that I think radio is not dying out. I think it's going to stay steady and true. Anyway, stay with me, because I've got one song before your game.
0: Anandi Shah, Laika Radio. Tasty track of the hour, brought to you by Coca Noodles.

0: giving a shout out to Vajahath, Bina and Ragini, who have all said hi and happy Saturday. How are you? So glad you are tuning in to The Weekend Bliss. Now get ready, because here comes the game.
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4: Two truths, one lie with Anandi.
0: Well, here we go. This is Two Truths, One Lie. You've got to guess the lie to win the game. This is going to be a good one. I am going to read out three statements, two of which are true, and of course, one is the lie. You have to guess the lie. Are you ready? Here we go. Remember, three statements. Question or statement number one. Statement number one. Kareena Kapoor Khan's character's name, Pia in Three Idiots, was inspired by a real person. Is that true or is that false? Number two, Kajol was the first choice actress to play Simran in Dilwale Dulhania Le Jayenge. Is that true or is that false? And when filming Ye Jawani Hai Diwani, Ranbir Kapoor was terrified of ghost stories surrounding an Udaipur hotel the cast and crew stayed in. So he made the entire crew sleep in the hallways outside his room. Is that true or is that a lie? I'm wondering which one you're going to think is the lie. The winner will be announced at the end of the Blissful show. Good luck. And now let's keep up your afternoon bliss with your next track in a little bit.
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0: Well, it might not be Mahashivratri, but this really does bring the Shiva vibes, doesn't it? Anyway, stay with me because I've got a couple of really great updates for you. You're going to want to hear them.
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0: That's right. The first update I've got for you is that Jay's Entertainment brings to you Bollywood legends live in London with Sanjay Kapoor and Aftab Shivdasani, singers Amantrika and Mayuri Patiala. And this will be on Sunday, 27th September at Leicester's De Montfort Hall. Of course, Laika Radio is the exclusive partner. That is absolutely exciting. And one more for you. 90s Bollywood legend Udit Narayan performs with his son Aditya at OVO Arena Wembley on Sunday, 20th of December. Tickets are available from Ticketmaster and AXS. Of course, Laika Radio Network is the exclusive radio partner, and that sounds so exciting. I mean, for the first one, Sunday, 27th September, that's only next Sunday. So you're going to get on that if you want to go. Not long left at all. And for the Udit Narayan event, I mean, of course, that is not until December, but you can imagine that those two absolute legends at OVO Arena Wembley during Christmas time. I mean, it's going to be hectic, isn't it? You're going to want to get your tickets as soon as you can because I'm telling you, they will go fast, you know? So get on that. That is just so exciting. And I can't, I mean, if I were there with you, I would be pushing you to get your tickets. Anyway, get on that and now stay with me because I've got your Artist of the Week track literally just coming up next. I've got your 90s throwback as well a little bit later on. And of course, keep coming in with answers to the quiz and we'll see who will be the winner at the end of the hour.
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0: just been running with that kind of Indian Spanish fusion flair vibes today, haven't I? 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Anyway, stay with me because I've got your 90s throwback in a little bit.
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4: 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I'll be there live on Saturday the 26th from 1 PM till 4 PM. 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
9: Leica

Well, I have a winner, and it is Ragini who guessed it. It was number 3 that was the lie. Ranbir Kapoor wasn't scared of anything. Anyway, thank you so much for letting me add some bliss to your Saturday afternoon. I'll be back tomorrow at 1 o'clock. Up next is Anika's Weekend Drive. As always, stay blissful.

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2: The top stories this hour. Officers have revealed a new sighting. Officers have revealed a new sighting of a missing 13-year-old girl from Bolton. Lilia, who has been missing since last Friday, was seen on CCTV at Manchester Piccadilly bus station on Monday morning. It's after she was seen boarding the number 36 bus from Salford. NATO is welcoming an agreement between the US and Denmark over Greenland. Donald Trump says the deal will give the United States control over the Arctic territory's security. The deal resolves a diplomatic dispute which was sparked by the US president's threats to take control by military force. Elizabeth Brawes, a senior fellow at the Atlantic Council.
3: The United States gets the right to establish whatever military bases it wants, a right that it already had. The one addition is that it also promises that no other foreign countries will be allowed to establish military bases.
2: Andy Burnham has congratulated Michael Mara on his election as Scottish Labour leader. He's won the contest to take over from Anas Sarwar and has pledged to reconnect with the country if his party is to again win power at Holyrood. A large plume of black smoke has been seen near Riyadh's international airport. It comes just hours after air raid sirens were issued in the Saudi capital, with reports of explosions being heard. In sport, Tottenham will head into the international break winless in the Premier League after losing 3-2 at home to Aston Villa. They did at least get their first top flight goals of the campaign, but Spurs have just 2 points from 5 games. Boss Roberto De Zerbi says his side didn't step up when things got tough.
4: The moment when we have to defend compact. The leaders have to be leaders and to lead the team.
2: And Google's AI model has managed to connect to the internet and hack 3 companies. It was during an independent test in May. It's thought to be the first instance of the technology doing that all by itself. That's the latest from Sky News. I'm AJ Walsh.
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5: Good afternoon. आइए जरा एक नजर आज के मौसम पर डालें. Light clouds and moderate breeze चल रही है लंदन में. और maximum temperature है 22, low will be 16 degrees Celsius. In Midlands, 18 degree है maximum and it will go down to 8 degree. Sunny है और light winds भी चल रही हैं. और Manchester में इस वक्त the temperature है 19 degree, it will go down to 12 and ऐसा ही मिला जुला मौसम है. अपने दिल के मौसम को अच्छा रखिए, बाहर का मौसम जैसा भी हो.
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2: Stories this hour. A new sighting has emerged of a 13-year-old girl who went missing from Bolton just over a week ago. CCTV shows Lilia at Manchester Piccadilly bus station at 10:36 a.m. on Monday. She'd boarded the number 36 bus in Salford earlier that morning. The Liberal Democrat leader says his party has a moral responsibility of blocking a reform-led government. As its annual conference is underway, Sir Ed Davey says his party won't be caught off guard if there's a snap election. He's also doubled down on his criticism of US President Donald Trump. Mr. Davey says he wants the Prime Minister to stand up to him.
3: I mean, the Iran war is hurting America, hurting our country, hurting the whole world. It's been a disaster. And the problem with Mr. Trump is unless you stand up to him, he rolls you over.
2: Meanwhile, Donald Trump's announcement of a deal to bolster American military presence in Greenland has been welcomed by NATO. The US president says the agreement will give the United States control over the Arctic territory's security. Two teenagers have been jailed for killing a 17-year-old boy in southeast London. Yuray Sanchez Morales was sitting outside a McDonald's on Old Kent Road in August last year when he was stabbed. In sport, Aston Villa have their first Premier League win of the season after a 3-2 victory at Tottenham. Boss Unai Emery says they carried out the game plan to continue their good recent record away.
4: Defensively, we worked fantastic because the players believe the way we did before here, 4 years in a row.
2: It leaves Spurs winless from their first five top flight games of the season. Coventry's search for a first victory since promotion takes them to Nottingham Forest later. And Earl Spencer insists he's telling the truth about an allegation in his upcoming book about his sister. He claims the King said we'll forget her soon enough after Diana's death. The palace says grief can colour memory. From Sky News, I'm AJ Walsh.
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5: Hi, Sawar Bibi, aapko mausam se waqif kara de. Aaj mausam kaisa hai? Well, sunny intervals hai, gentle breeze bhi chal rahi hai, light clouds hai, and maximum temperature 22, low will be 16 degrees Celsius. And Midlands mein 18 hai maximum and low is 8 degrees Celsius, and sunny and thodi hawa bhi chal rahi. And Manchester mein bhi mila jula mausam hai, 19 maximum and low is 12 degrees Celsius. Apne dil ke mausam ka haal bataiye, bahar ka mausam jaisa bhi ho, chalta hai.
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2: Top stories this hour. There's been a new sighting of a 13-year-old girl who went missing from Bolton just over a week ago. CCTV shows Lilia at Manchester Piccadilly bus station at 10:36 a.m. on Monday. She's described as white, slim, around 5 feet 5 inches, has light brown hair and wears glasses. On Thursday, her mother issued a direct appeal through the police.
3: Lilia, your mum has asked me to read the following directly to you. Lil, I love you so, so much. My heart is breaking without you here. I need to know you are safe. We all need you back home, safe and well.
2: Donald Trump's announcement of a deal to bolster American military presence in Greenland has been welcomed by NATO. The US president says a deal will give the United States control over the Arctic territory's security. The new leader of Scottish Labour is promising to put people and policy before politics. Michael Mara's taking over from Anas Sarwar. Police say a fire at a hotel in Kent, which forced hundreds of people to be evacuated, is being treated as suspicious. Crews were called to the blaze at the Grand Burston in Folkestone in the early hours of this morning. In sport, Brighton have ended Arsenal's 100% start to the Premier League season with a 3-0 victory over the defending champions. They're just 2 points behind Mikel Arteta's side, who've slipped to second on goal difference. Albion boss Fabian Hurtzella says he really enjoyed his team's display.
4: It's not because the result's so special, it's more because of performances. The boys show real togetherness, they show real intensity. They were horrible to play against today, and I think that's because we did the basic things right.
2: Tottenham remain winless after losing 3-2 to Aston Villa. Dundee are up to fourth in the Scottish Premiership after getting past Motherwell 2-1. And England have gone top of the 2020 World Cricket Rankings after completing a 3-0 series victory over Sri Lanka. Harry Brooks' side thrashed their opponents by 8 wickets at Old Trafford. From Sky News, I'm AJ Wolfe.
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5: So this is the final hour of the show. Is hour mein bhi aapko zara mausam ka hal bata dun jaldi se. Sunny intervals bhi hain, light clouds chal rahi hai, moderate breeze jise kehte hain wo chal rahi hai is waqt. Maximum hai 22, it will go down to 16 aur kal ka mausam bhi aisa hi dikh raha hai. Aur Midlands mein 18 degree maximum hai, low will be 8 degrees, sunny hai and light winds chal rahi hain. And Manchester में भी मिला जुला मौसम है, थोड़ी थोड़ी हवा भी चल रही है, थोड़े सूरज देवता भी हम पर मेहरबान है. 19 डिग्री है मैक्सिमम एंड लो इज 12 डिग्री. कल का मौसम कल बताएंगे, वैसे ठीक ठाक नजर आ रहा है, पर मौसम का क्या भरोसा बदल जाता है. अपने दिल के मौसम को अच्छा रखिए, बाहर का मौसम जैसा भी.
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0: The top stories this hour. A new sighting's emerged of a 13-year-old girl from Bolton who went missing last Friday. Officers have identified Lilia on CCTV at Manchester's Piccadilly bus station at 10:36 a.m. on Monday. The Danish Prime Minister says the deal between the US and Denmark over Greenland will be signed next week. Donald Trump claims his country has permanent control over security on the Arctic island. The agreement resolves a diplomatic dispute which was sparked by the US President's threats to take control by military force. Danish MP Lars Christian Brask says it's a win-win.
1: The President and his men has achieved a lot, being able to exclude Russia and China, also in infrastructure investments, etc. So I think it's fair to say that he has had a win, but it's also a win for Greenland and Denmark and NATO.
0: Crews are tackling a blaze at a commercial building in Hampshire's smallest town. Residents in Whitchurch have been told to keep doors and windows closed due to smoke. Two teenagers have been jailed for killing a 17-year-old boy outside a McDonald's in southeast London. Yeray Sanchez Morales was stabbed on Old Kent Road in August last year. In sport, defending champions Arsenal have suffered their first Premier League defeat of the season, losing 3-0 at Brighton. Boss Mikel Arteta says they didn't do the basics well enough.
2: When we had the ball, especially in our own half, we were extremely poor technically and not respecting the game and the game principles that you have to apply against a team that wants to come and press you man to man. So that never gives us the option to dominate and control the game in the manner that we wanted.
0: Tottenham have made their worst ever start to a Premier League campaign after they lost 3-2 to Aston Villa. St Mirren suffered a third consecutive Scottish Premiership defeat after losing 3-0 to Dundee United. And Arthur Ferry and Toby Samuel have put Great Britain on the verge of a place in the Davis Cup tennis knockouts. They won their singles matches to give them a 2-0 lead over Ecuador. From Sky News, I'm AJ Walsh.
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4: Oh, let's get you the weather update for London tonight. Light rain expected with a gentle breeze with a temperature of 14 degrees Celsius. And for the Midlands, remaining partly cloudy with a moderate breeze. No rain just yet. Temperatures of 11 degrees Celsius.
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0: It is Sonia. It's the Desi Vibe Show. How are you doing this Saturday evening? Let's get you the breaking news of Bollywood Buzz. So if you haven't been updated, you're about to be updated just now. Deepika Padukone and Ranveer Singh have welcomed their second child. It is a baby girl. The couple announced the birth today, which is September the 19th. And it has quickly become one of the biggest Bollywood stories of the day. With colleagues including Alia Bhatt, Kriti Sanon and Anil Kapoor and all the others sending in their congratulations. So congratulations right here from the Desi Vibe Show to Deepika and Ranveer on their second baby. A beautiful baby girl. The other news that was trending in the Bollywood buzz. It's not great news. I think it's all based on appearance. It was Katrina Kaif. A lot of her fans, I would say fans, I don't want to say her true fans because they were defending her. I think the superficial fans, let's call it that. The superficial fans really had a go at her online. Like, what's happened to her? Why has she put on so much weight? But hopefully that will calm down because that is just a natural part of motherhood. More on the Bollywood buzz after this next song. We've got some new film releases happening as well. There's a nice variety for once. Normally it's just one or two, but there's a nice variety coming up. Something new for you to watch in the cinema in the next few days. Radio is updating you shortly, but first of all, the next track.
1: 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Birmingham, Bradford, Huddersfield and Leeds.

Right, let's get you the films which are available. So it just released, which was September the 18th, which was yesterday. And number one was Daira, starring Kareena Kapoor Khan. It is a crime drama worth watching. I can just see from the trailer, I think I would be into that one. The second one is called Vibe. Kunal and Preeti Zinta's comedy action film. A third one is Om Kahari, a comedy drama also released yesterday. And the final one released yesterday, Love Stories 3. That arrived digitally on September the 18th, meaning yesterday. Just not in cinema. So that is a good variety with everything that is out there just now. Right, with you updated on the Bollywood buzz, I can now bring you the latest music for Saturday night. This time last Saturday, quite a lot of people were at the Diljit concert. So I hope you had a wonderful time. I was trying to match the songs he was playing on stage with live updates right here on the studio mic. Yesterday, Diljit was in Birmingham. So if any friends and family have made their way to Birmingham, I'm sure they would have had a fabulous time. And then Diljit is in Manchester tomorrow. And that would be the third location in the UK overall while he is on his Aura World Tour. So if you've been to any of those locations, Birmingham and Wembley, drop me a text. How did you feel? Did you have fun? But I don't believe you would not have. It's right here, the This Seat Vibe Show with Sonia, every Saturday night, 7 to 10 p.m.

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1: Like Radio London to the world. A shout out to Inzi listening in while he's driving. It looks like it's raining there too. Same weather right here in London. Now, yesterday I went out and after a long time, I had a glass, well, a couple of glasses of a good quality pineapple juice. Now, if you listening to me also like, love or enjoy drinking pineapple juice, you will know there are different variations. One is like a barney crappy cheapy version, one in betweeny, and then you get a good quality smooth fully rich pineapple juice, and that's the one I had yesterday. So I had a couple of glasses and then I was thinking, oh yeah, I haven't had it. How come I haven't had pineapple juice for a while? So the question today, Johnny Burns, for the real talk or rubbish statement. I was quite surprised at this. Pineapple. A pineapple takes up to 2 years to grow. And the pineapple you see in your local supermarket may have been growing for about 2 years before you go and pick it and put it up in your trolley. So tonight, real talk or rubbish? A pineapple takes up to 2 years to grow. Am I telling you the truth or am I lying to you with a smile while sipping on some pineapple juice in my mind? It's Sonia, it's the This Heat Vibe Show. Am I telling you the truth? A pineapple takes up to 2 years to grow.

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2: It's Sonia on the This Eat Vibe Show. We're in the middle of Real Talk or Rubbish. I give you a statement every Saturday night. And then you let me know, am I telling you the truth or am I lying to you with a smile? Now, yesterday I went to a lovely ladies' dinner in a very lovely location. Ended up having good quality pineapple juice. Now, if you know pineapple juice, you don't always get good levels. You get the Barney Down version, which tastes horrible, and you'll be like, give me a glass of water instead. But yesterday I had a good quality couple of glasses of pineapple juice. So today's statement was, a pineapple takes 2 years to grow. And I'm waiting for your answers to come in. I've got a few here. A few more minutes for you to join in. Don't be shy, just text in. Yes, you're telling me the truth or you're lying. Real talk or rubbish? The WhatsApp number 07424 222222. Now the second reason I've asked you about the pineapple is because all these things going around in the world. I want to be a gardener, but when you look at me, I absolutely do not have any gardening skills. So I've even ordered how to start growing things in your garden from Amazon. I'm telling you, it's burra hal right now, but I will get there. My secret wish is to grow an avocado tree because I love avocados. Second was pineapple, but after looking at certain restrictions, I'm like, rande, just buy it in the tin, worst case scenario. So if you have any fruits that you grow in the garden that are going well, drop me a text, especially in London, because the London weather is what causes certain things not to grow. So I'm looking into these things, you know, just to make sure that if ever there is a food shortage, I've got some stuff in the garden. So keep texting in. Is it true or false? A pineapple takes up to 2 years to grow.

0: right here, Sonia, on the This Eat Vibe show every Saturday night. Some of you have sent in a request for a particular song. That will come up in the last hour of the show, which is 9 to 10pm. So I will try and fit your request in that. Indy all the way in the US. I've been updated. His garden. I think if we need to grab a garden, we need to grab Indy's garden all the way in the United States. He has got a pineapple tree. He has got a custard apple tree. Oh my God, horkush kia in the garden. I'm telling you. Oh, Orlando. Yeah, okay. Oh my God. He also grows papaya. But excuse me, this guy is top notch in his garden. Have we accidentally found out that we have a top level product grower right here as a Like a listener? Oh my gosh. That is so good. That is what I am aspiring to do in my Bajana UK gloomy, gloomy garden. I don't know what's going to happen, but something will. The answer to the statement is a pineapple does, in fact, take up to 18 to 24 months to grow. So anytime you see a pineapple in your local supermarket or you come across one, give it a hug. Bajana has gone through so many things. Bajari, it might be male and females, right? Have gone through so much in their growth time to make it to your table. So appreciate that beautiful pineapple. It's Sonia. It's the This Eat Vibe show. Let's get the currency rates.
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0: Leica Radio. A little bit later on, possibly after this song here, but then we'll go to the 8 o'clock news. Okay, so in the next hour, in the Punjabi Power Hour, I'm about to ask you something that I've noticed that has happened with me, and it's affecting me. As we get older, are we becoming more aware of things that annoy us? Or as we become older, are we becoming more confident to say what we don't like? It's a bit of a double thing. So we're going to talk about that in the next hour. And I think it's going to be quite hilarious of some of the things that we might agree on. Right here on the This Eat Vibe show. Now, the next song coming up, Waj, you're listening just now. I think you told me that this is on your phone as a ringtone. But Jal Gwini, listen to it on the airwaves. Here we go. Waj's favourite, and I know two other people do like this song. I've forgotten, so I'm so sorry. But I also like it too, especially this version.

Arjun just makes it sound so good. And the lead up to the lyrics. Enjoy this one.

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2: The top stories this hour. There's been a new sighting of a 13-year-old girl who went missing from Bolton just over a week ago. CCTV shows Lilia at Manchester's Piccadilly bus station at 10:36 a.m. on Monday. She's described as white, slim, around 5 feet 5 inches, has light brown hair and wears glasses. At a press conference on Thursday, Helen Critchley from Greater Manchester Police made this appeal on her mother's behalf.
3: Lilia, your mum has asked me to read the following directly to you. Lil, I love you so, so much. My heart is breaking without you here. I need to know you are safe. We all need you back home, safe and well.
2: NATO is welcoming an agreement between the US and Denmark over Greenland. Donald Trump says it will give the United States control over the Arctic Territory's security. Michael Mara has been named as the new leader of Scottish Labour. The North East Scotland MSP, who's been the party's finance spokesperson, defeated Joe Fagan in the contest. Police say a fire at a hotel in Kent, which forced hundreds of people to be evacuated, is being treated as suspicious. Crews were called to the blaze at the Grand Burston in Folkestone in the early hours of this morning. In sport, Coventry have beaten Nottingham Forest 1-0 for their first win since gaining promotion back to the Premier League. Arsenal's perfect start to their title defence ended with a 3-0 defeat at Brighton, while North London rivals Tottenham remain winless after they lost 3-2 to Aston Villa. Spurs boss Roberto De Zerbi says his side didn't step up when things got tough.
4: The moment when we have to defend compact. The leaders have to be leaders and to lead the team.
2: Hearts have come back from a goal down to draw 1-1 with Kilmarnock and go second in the Scottish Premiership. And England's 39-game winning run in women's rugby union has come to an end with a 26-all draw against Canada. Scotland suffered a heavy 66-14 defeat to New Zealand in Edinburgh. From Sky News, I'm AJ Walsh.
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5: Al, let's get the weather update. Light rain with a gentle breeze for London, 14 degrees Celsius for tonight. And the Midlands, partly cloudy with a moderate breeze, 11 degrees Celsius.
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5: 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In the week, I was annoyed by a couple of people. So the next song is dedicated to them.
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We are in the top-rated Punjabi Power Hour. But also behind the scene, back of that, while we're enjoying the music, I'm going to give you a chance to confess one or two things that give you the ick. Now, the word ick means annoys you. Gussa jarda. Or you think in your mind, like, why are they doing this? Why am I even here? So as we get older, are we becoming more aware of the things that irritate us? Or as we become older, are we becoming more confident to say what we're thinking out loud? Sometimes, panga pa janda, sometimes, but not always. It's good to maybe let the other person know that's not quite right. But overall, what is it that gives you the ick? Give me one or two things. I was thinking about this in the week. When I'm on the train, what gives me the ick, what annoys me? You're sitting nicely in the morning in a quiet train. Everyone's on their phone. Either they've got their headphones on or they've got those earbuds in. And then you'll get one fool that will come on and put his YouTube or God knows what other crazy music on semi-loud. And that is when you see all the heads up from the seat looking at this person like, what are you doing? And I'm so thankful that on the regular commute to work, everybody starts to get used to the regular faces. And it becomes an unknown travelling family. And you will always have one or two people say, excuse me, could you just turn that down, please? So that's my ick in the mornings travelling to work. You're sitting there nicely, quietly, Ramnal, sipping on your cup of tea, trying to wake up. Already you were thinking, should I call in sick? But you thought, no, Jol Goini, I got bills to pay. Jolja, go to work. And here comes this fool putting on his horrible music on a loudspeaker. Text in 07-424-2222. What's your ick? Sonia's got that vibe.

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0: You're listening to the Power Punjabi Power Hour right here with Sonia on the This Eat Vibe Show. Earlier I asked a question, what gives you the ick? What annoys you? As we get older, we get more confident about being vocal or saying what we don't like. Some of the ones that are coming in is people who suddenly stomp in the middle of the pavement when you're walking behind them, so you end up banging into them. That's well annoying. This one is, oh yeah, this one bugs me too. Thanks for sending this in. People walking slowly who are on their phones and you're behind them, or you're walking in front of them and they're about to bump into you because their head is down looking at their phone. That one is annoying. Yes, I agree with you. These are all travel related. I think you definitely are my journeymans. People standing in front of the train door instead of letting people get off first. Oh my God. Oh, do not get me started. It's Sonia on the This Eat Vibe Show. We're talking about what gives you the ick. Oh God, and you just wish that you were Harry Potter at that time and you had a wand in your hand to just wave it and make that human disappear. Yeah, that's a good one. Indeed has just come up on my screen. People driving slowly in general. On the motorway here, Indy, we've got the middle lane and people hog it by doing 60 miles per hour. I don't know how it is for yours. Is it kilometres per hour or something? We do 60. The minimum should be 70. And these slow coaches, the snails, are sitting in the middle lane where we could be, obviously, driving a bit faster. So, yeah, everyone probably will agree with you that as a driver, we hate the slow drivers. If you want to drive slow, please come out after midnight or very early. Or better still, can you just stay at home?
1: 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Take your taste buds to the next level with Tilda.

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2: So shout out to Pravin listening in. You've had a bit of a nightmare journey to East London, maybe because it's raining. I'm telling you, something happens to the drivers once it starts raining. Everything slows down. He says, Sonia, I find it annoying when lady drivers find it hard to say thank you when you let them through. I don't think it's just lady drivers. It's the ungrateful ones, which are ladies and men. It might be more ladies, as you've picked up because you're a guy. Fully agree with you. There seems to be a theme. It's all about travel annoyance. Either it's on the train or on the road. I've got number 6321 coming in with this one. Sonia, I've noticed that I hate gossip.

0: sleeping undies. How can I even disagree with you? Majority of people listening in just now to that one comment will agree with you. We find gossiping undies absolutely annoying. Don't do it. Hunt a jaw, do something else. Watch Netflix. It's Sonia, it's the Desi Vibe Show.
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2: The top stories this hour. A new sighting has emerged of a 13-year-old girl who went missing from Bolton just over a week ago. CCTV shows Lilia at Manchester Piccadilly bus station at 10:36 a.m. on Monday. She's described as white, slim, around 5 feet 5 inches and has light brown hair and wears glasses. NATO is welcoming an agreement between the US and Denmark over Greenland, saying it will help advance security, stability and cooperation. Donald Trump says the deal will give the United States control over the Arctic Territory's security. Elizabeth Braw is a senior fellow at the Atlantic Council.
3: The United States gets the right to establish whatever military bases it wants, a right that it already had. The one addition is that it also promises that no other foreign countries will be allowed to establish military bases.
2: Crews are tackling a blaze at a commercial building in Hampshire's smallest town. Residents in Whitchurch have been told to keep doors and windows closed due to smoke. Two teenagers have been jailed for killing a 17-year-old boy outside a McDonald's in southeast London. Yeray Sanchez Morales was stabbed on Old Kent Road in August of last year. In sport, Coventry have beaten Nottingham Forest 1-0 for their first Premier League win since April 2001. Frank Lampard's side had lost all four of their previous matches back in the top flight this season. The Coventry boss says their efforts have been rewarded.
4: Having lost our first four games, all in different circumstances, I think it's easy to feel negative, to feel like where's the goal, where's the win coming from? And the reality is in football you have to fight for it, you have to work for it, you have to have organisation. And I thought the work of it, I'll go through so many players today, how they individually work within the collective, you make your own luck.
2: Defending champions Arsenal suffered a 3-0 defeat at Brighton. Tottenham's winless start continued with a 3-2 loss to Aston Villa, and Hearts drew 1-1 at Kilmarnock in the Scottish Premiership. And Arthur Ferry and Toby Samuel have put Great Britain on the verge of a place in the Davis Cup tennis knockouts. They lead 2-0 against Ecuador. From Sky News, I'm AJ Walsh.
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5: And for the weather tonight, light rain with a gentle breeze right here in London. 14 degrees Celsius. And for the Midlands, partly cloudy with a moderate breeze, 11 degrees Celsius.
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5: 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The only condition is no Dukhi Atma type of Gana.
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0: another thing, that is the Gabbans, is the UK weather. Now, I know it's a bit cool tonight, and it has been for the last couple of days. I'm reading this just here. I don't know if my other colleagues have mentioned it in the week. It's basically saying, don't pack away your summer clothes, as warmer and dry weather could be returning to the UK next week. So the temperatures could reach as high as 25 degrees in parts of England or Wales, several degrees above the average for this time of year. Forecast for early next week show an area of high pressure building around near the UK. And this will block the Atlantic weather systems, which normally bring in the wind and rain. So I don't know what to say. Maybe it is better, but not as hot as it was. It's better than being grey and gloomy. Now, the next song coming up is a forever request, whether he tells me or not. I know he's listening and he loves this song. And it is, I don't want to say it's a favourite of many others, but it is a good choice of others because the lady's voice is very smooth and sweet.
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0: So that one there was dedicated to Sean, who is absolutely loving it. He just sent me a picture. He's like, thank you, Sonia. I heard you. He's driving. He's on the motorway somewhere. So I hope you have a very safe journey, okay, Sean? We need you to drive safely. Driving these days is not about our own personal driving. It's actually looking out for the others who are breaking the rules. That is what it has come down to. I've figured it out because I mostly do motorway driving when I'm going to work. It's not about your own driving because you are doing what you should be doing, okay? Based on that fact as a given. Most driving is keeping yourself safe and watching out for the other lovely insans who are not cutting you up or jumping lanes or doing other made-up manoeuvres. Oh, that's so. He's coming back home from Leicester. All right, drive safely, my gentleman. Now, the next song coming up is a surprise for another person who just logged in. He's always cheeky. He's always making up things that I should react to. Sometimes I do, sometimes I don't. Sometimes I secretly smile to myself, but he doesn't know this. Well, now he does. So the next song is for you, Johnnyman. Always a cheeky monkey. Here we go.
1: 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Like a

0: that one there, the Dark MC. I take it with all the emojis that you've sent me that you are tapping and dancing to this one. Shout out to Dan.
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0: The next track I have dedicated this song to myself. I'm allowed to pick one, right? Dav is saying, how did you know I was dancing? Like, seriously, Johnny Munns, I am tuned into my regular listeners. Somehow I just get an image of what you're doing. Obviously, in the hours of the show, okay? So don't panic. When it's a good track, the only thing anyone can do is dance. There's no other question. There's no doubt about it. Now, the next song, I like it because it's so sweet and it's just so... It's not romantic, but it's just a sweet, romantic gesture type of song. So that's coming up now. And that is from the film War 2. But before we go to that, I just wanted to read this out. I don't know if someone read it out in the week. But the way of the state of the economy is going, thieves are getting very, very creative, okay? So you have to be more alert than normal. So according to this report in front of me here, a group of thieves posed as mannequins in a department store as it closed down for the night and then grabbed £10,000 worth of merchandise. I'm telling you, how did they even work that out? Let's go there, pretend to be statues. When they've closed the store, we'll grab the things that we want. So thieves have now started to become mannequins. Be careful out there.
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2: 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Whose mind shall I go into? 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
2: So I'm about to sign off. 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I will be here same time, same place next Saturday, 7 to 10pm, right here on the one and only This Vibe Show. 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
0: Desi Vibe, Desi Vibe. 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
2: The top stories this hour. Police have confirmed a new sighting of a 13-year-old girl who's been missing from Bolton for more than a week. Barry Weir reports.
3: CCTV shows Lilia at Manchester Piccadilly bus station at 10:36am on Monday. She had boarded the number 36 bus in Salford earlier that morning. It's the last confirmed sighting of Lilia, who was reported missing last Friday. She's white, slim, around 5'5", with light brown hair and glasses. Police want anyone who saw her or who was on that 36 bus to call 101, but they say they are keeping an open mind as to the possibility she may have left Manchester.
2: Residents of Copenhagen have welcomed Trump's announcement of a Greenland deal. The Danish Prime Minister says the agreement will be signed during next week's UN General Assembly meeting. Michael Mara says he knows what a responsibility is to be the leader of Scottish Labour. He's been elected leader after seeing off the challenge from fellow MSP Joe Fagan. Crews say they will work through the night at the scene of a fire at a hotel in Kent. The blaze broke out in the early hours of this morning at the Granburston in Folkestone. In sport, defending champions Arsenal have suffered their first Premier League defeat of the season, losing 3-0 at Brighton. Boss Mikel Arteta says they didn't do the basics well enough.
4: When we had the ball, especially in our own half, we were extremely poor technically and not respecting the game and the game principles that you have to apply against a team that wants to come and press you man to man. So that never gives us the option to dominate and control the game in the manner that we wanted.
2: Tottenham have made their worst ever start to a Premier League campaign after they lost 3-2 to Aston Villa. Hearts are up to second in the Scottish Premiership following a 1-1 draw with Kilmarnock. England have gone top of the 2020 World Cricket rankings after completing a 3-0 series victory over Sri Lanka. Harry Brooks' side thrashed their opponents by 8 wickets at Old Trafford. They bowled out the Sri Lankans for 124 and reached their target in under 10 overs. From Sky News, I'm AJ Walsh.
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2: The top stories this hour. The Danish Prime Minister says the deal between the US and Denmark over Greenland will be signed during next week's UN General Assembly meeting. Donald Trump claims his country has permanent control over security on the Arctic island. The agreement resolves a diplomatic dispute which was sparked by the US president's threats to take control by military force. Danish MP Lars Christian Blask says it's a win-win.
3: The president and his men has achieved a lot, being able to exclude Russia and China also in infrastructure investments, etc. So I think it's fair to say that he has had a win, but it's also a win for Greenland and Denmark and NATO.
2: A man's been charged with attempted murder after shots were fired following a car crash in Durham. A Mitsubishi is believed to have rammed an Audi in concert last Saturday before the gun was discharged. Senator Davies says one of his MPs is wrong to say the Liberal Democrats are struggling for relevance. It's the first day of his party's autumn conference in Brighton. Crews are still tackling a fire at a commercial building in Hampshire's smallest town. People in Whitchurch have been told to keep doors and windows closed due to smoke. Coventry have beaten Nottingham Forest 1-0 for their first win since gaining promotion back to the Premier League. Arsenal's perfect start to their title defence ended with a 3-0 defeat at Brighton, while North London rivals Tottenham remain winless after they lost 3-2 to Aston Villa. That's disappointed Spurs boss Roberto De Zerbi.
4: The moment when we have to defend compact. The leaders have to be leaders and to lead the team.
2: Hearts drew 1-1 with Kilmarnock to go second in the Scottish Premiership. And England's 39-game winning run in women's rugby union's come to an end with a 26-all draw against Canada. Scotland suffered a heavy 66-14 defeat to New Zealand in Edinburgh. From Sky News, I'm Cam Hall.
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0: 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On Friday the 16th of October at Crystal Grand Slough. 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
8: 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The sounds of love across the Midlands. This is Leica Radio. We'll be right back.

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0: Midlands.
2: The top stories this hour. NATO's welcoming an agreement between the US and Denmark over Greenland, saying it will help advance security, stability and cooperation. Donald Trump says the deal will give the United States control over the Arctic territory's security. The deal resolves a diplomatic dispute which was sparked by the US president's threats to take control by military force. Elizabeth Brawls, a senior fellow at the Atlantic Council.
3: The United States gets the right to establish whatever military bases it wants, a right that it already had. The one addition is that it also promises that no other foreign countries will be allowed to establish military bases.
2: Police say they found a 13-year-old girl who'd been reported missing since last Friday while on patrol in Manchester City Centre last night. Lilia, who's from Bolton, has been reunited with her mum, whose incredible strength has been praised. Sir Ed Davey says the political systems holding Britain back and the Lib Dems are the party to change it. He's also criticised £72 million in donations to Reform UK from crypto billionaires. A man's been charged with attempted murder after shots were fired following a car crash in Durham last Saturday. The 37-year-old is due in court tomorrow. In sport, Coventry have beaten Nottingham Forest 1-0 for their first Premier League win since April 2001. Frank Lampard's side had lost all four of their previous matches back in the top flight this season. The Coventry boss says their efforts have been rewarded.
4: Having lost our first four games, all in different circumstances, I think it's easy to feel negative, to feel like, where's the goal, where's the win coming from? And the reality is, in football, you have to fight for it, you have to work for it, you have to have organisation. And I thought the work of it, I'll go through so many players today, how they individually work within the collective. You make your own luck.
2: Defending champions Arsenal suffered a 3-0 defeat at Brighton. And Hearts drew 1-1 at Kilmarnock in the Scottish Premiership. Last season's runners-up move ahead of Rangers into second on goal difference. From Sky News, I'm Cam Hall.
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2: The top stories this hour. A national task force aimed at tackling misogyny across society has been launched by the government. AG Walsh has more.
3: The group will look to root out harmful attitudes online, in workplaces and within communities. It will bring together representatives from women's organisations, academia, local leaders and ministers. The first meeting is expected to take place after conference recess